at 425 Dawson Street. Cross streets are Columbia and Broadway. 331. Respond to diabetic problems. At 425 Dawson Street.

0: Attention all units, special attention, I-80 westbound from MRF 241. Report of a black Kenworth flatbed semi that ran the RP off the road. They advise it has a Nebraska license plate, MRF 308950. Again, I-80 westbound, MRF 241. Report of a black Kenworth flatbed semi that ran RP off the road. They advise it has a Nebraska license plate, MRF 308950. This located in Major MKC, you're up to take 1916.
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2: 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Diabetic problem, 26-year-old female, type 1, blurry vision, vomiting, and was given insulin, but it's not helping.
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501 for a sick person. United Stands, 4410 University, across Midway, City Right from Church. 531 for a sick person. Extended stand. 4410 University across the Midway, Cedar Heights and Ferris. Travelers 1921.

0: if everyone's around.
1: With anyone who's going to be around to the extended stay in, 4410 University Cross, Midway, Cedar Heights, and Terrace. For a sick person, I have a 41-year-old female saying she's in a lot of pain in room 140 and can barely walk. She sounded pretty intoxicated, although she claims she hasn't been drinking at all. Out of the extended stay in, 4410 University, room 140.
0: Yeah,
1: that way at all.
0: Yeah, one, yeah, one.

contacted you for a suicidal psychiatric subject, 910 State Street, Unit 2, Cross East, Tiffany East 10. Contacted you for a suicidal psychiatric subject, 910 State Street, Unit 2, Cross East, 910. Time is 1925.

0: 303.
1: Requesting you code 3 for a lift assist out at 425 Dawson, across Columbia and Broadway. They've got a 26-year-old female, type 1 diabetic with blurry vision, vomiting, was given insulin, but it's not helping. Again, 331's requesting you code 3 for a lift assist.

0: 532. 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
1: East 9th and East Centaur, suicidal psych at the subject. The RP called in saying that she needs to go to Unity Point Psych Ward, so that she isn't sure if she's suicidal or homicidal. 910 State, number 2.
0: 532 copies. 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

0: 532, go ahead. Advising when you arrive, you can approach.
1: Ça vaut le jeu, je suis en sensé.
0: Three zero two en route. 302 going to be en route to Hoover. Got a call from the alarm company that advised that they are receiving more fire alarms. Back out here, it's going to be the same result as earlier when 306 went en route. Out at Hoover.
2: 10-4, can you call the key holder back?
0: Over.
2: 302 is responding with traffic.
1: 302 for field 604. Room number 140.
0: 140.
2: She didn't make contact with the RP. We're outside her sliding door. If she can let us in.
3: Smoke detector in the hallway by the elevator on the east side, right along Colby there. Light valve appears to have gone out. So that lead janitor is the one that's going to be coming. You might want to tell him that that head needs to be taken down and cleaned if it happens to be that same head that trips.
0: Thank you. Key holder advised that they're actually still there. He said he's not sure what's going on. He keeps shutting off the alarm.

0: that head that's just about a foot away, so he's trying to figure out ways to deter it. I'd be having to contact his boss to figure out what to do further.
1: That's all.
2: Transporting the Allen, mile 0.

302. Boulder's actually still on scene. He advised that he's been there trying to shut off the alarms as they come in. He noticed that one of the lights appears to be burning out. The ballast is burning out, so he believes that the little smoke coming from that is

34. Respond to sick person. At 200 East Arlington Street. Cross streets are Hope and Sherman. 334. Respond to sick person. At 200 East Arlington Street. Cross streets are Hope and Sherman.

0: 334 is en route.
1: For a sick person, it's going to be in room 304. I have a caller, male caller, is not making a lot of sense. Saying something along the lines of having issues with eating. Then said that he has epilepsy and he's trying not to have epilepsy. He said that he's going to be waiting for you guys downstairs. But in case he's not, he's in room 304. It sounded like he could be possible EPI or possible INSOC.

531, 531, train coordinates are Taurus, Paramount 0.

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Respond to choking. At 3321 Randolph Street. Cross streets are Reno and Columbus. 305 and 332. Respond to choking. At 3321 Randolph Street. Cross streets are Reno and Columbus.

332 and 305. You're both going to be en route to 3321 Randall. Causes a Lindner in Columbus for choking. They have an 84-year-old male who is eating and sort of vomiting. Feels like something is in a stroke. Somebody is eating chicken and rice and potato salad and strawberries. 3321 Randall.

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0: 68 Hudson Road. Time it is 1942. 332, sir, I was paging another agency, go ahead.
1: 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It's kind of hard to understand.
0: Sure, thank you. Good.
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0: Five oh one, 502, you're both gonna be en route to the Country Terrace Mobile Home Park, 700 West Ridgeway, lot 516, cross Highway 50 and Hudson Road for an investigation. The laundry room outlet has been sparking. Breaker shut off, but it still is continuing to spark. Country Terrace Mobile Home Park, lot 516.
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0: We're going to be 10-8, they're going to put the alarm in test.

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0: 532, clear from Allen, Richard.
1: Hazleton Fire, you're needed at 2180 140th Street in Hazleton for a carbon monoxide detector that is going off. Again, 2180 140th Street in Hazleton for a carbon monoxide alarm that is going off. The residents of the house will be waiting outside. Please respond to 1953.

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Respond to commercial automatic alarm. At 732 11, Russell Road. Cross streets are Dixon and Meadow Lane.

0: 306. Thanks, Sean.
1: I'm responding to that call on the World 304 in disregard. Take 336 out of service.
0: Never. 304, you direct. You can disregard that.
1: Three or four is direct for today court.
0: 6-3 in round.
1: 10-4 in route from headquarters.
0: Denver 306, you're going to be in route to 730 Russell Road, across the Dixon and Meadow Lane for a commercial automatic alarm. RP said that a fire alarm is going off in apartment 11. RP's knocked on the door and is getting no response. Doesn't see or smell any smoke at all. 730 Russell Road, number 11.
1: If you can contact the key holder and have him respond, I appreciate it.
0: Second one.

0: Buchanan County. Buchanan County, from Blackhawk County, call 6-1 to Buchanan.
1: Blackhawk County, go ahead for Buchanan.
0: Reference the speeding violation 54 North. Having a deputy trying to catch up to it. Any further on it besides what's in the message?
1: Negative. We just had one call and the partial plate that was given.
0: And what was the RP behind it?
1: At the time of the call, yes. And I added his phone number into the teletype. I'm not sure if he was following him still.

1033, please permission, tracking plan, 295 East Miami, 295 East Miami, to work semi, maybe all white, semi cab with a trailer, unknown state, play given 643.75. Brake checking other people, road raging, time now, expect any clear, 1259.

33. Respond to sick person. At 2343, Logan Avenue. Cross streets are Heath and Ralston. 333. Respond to sick person. At 2343, Logan Avenue. Cross streets are Heath and Ralston.

0: 333, it's going to be a 23-year-old male with a fractured leg, saying his leg's hurting and he wants to go to the hospital. He's waiting outside of the Motel 6.
1: Central.

Cedar Falls State for Blackhawk County on R6, call 61, Cedar Falls State. Blackhawk, go ahead. Cedar Falls State, we're just doing a test transmission.

0: transfer. And 2AA, Westman and Bowie. Hospital Detail 1NG. 333, response to the Oval Fire Transfer. 208, SDL Street. Cross Street Surveyed, and Heat.
1: To Allen ER, room 4, for a 3-year-old male that has a bead stuck in his ear, needing transport to the U of I for ENT. The advice is going to be on a telemonitor, BP, O2 monitor, and he was sedated a good bit at Allen ER, room 4.

Davenport, JR 6161, Davenport. Go for Davenport. ICY 87 turn off the raging case at E50, there now more reference to the service. 7-4, there's a male with a 1032, black male, dreads in a white Challenger in the parking lot, possibly went eastbound on 53rd. Copy, thank you.

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Respond to sick person. At 320 East 4th Street. Cross streets are Lafayette and Mulberry. 331. Respond to sick person. At 320.

0: 321 Monroe. 331, you're going to be in route to 320 East 4th, crosses Lafayette and Mulberry. For a sick person, we show it as the Absalom Lounge. The RP got a call from a friend saying that he needs help with his girlfriend. You hear a male in the background telling the RP to leave, but apparently he can't walk. He was saying something about his foot is broken. So there was a problem here where people got hurt a couple weeks ago. The RP was no longer on scene, but he's on the way there. Requesting that an ambulance and officers respond out, so we do have PD going as well. So you want to just head that way and maybe stage, or not entirely sure what the situation is there.
1: 10-4, we'll stage.

0: Same to check.
1: They said that they were en route to the scene.
0: 10-4, and was the patient supposed to be on scene, or did they leave?
1: As far as we were aware, the subject or victim was still on scene.

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1: 331.
0: Allen Hospital 2.2.
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At 1639, Mark Lane. Cross streets are dead end east and then. 334. 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At 1639.

0: 334, you're heading out to 1639 Lark Lane, cross that into the east and run. For a 56-year-old female, it's a lifeline request. They have not been able to make contact. 1639 Lark Lane.
1: 334 copies.

6. Respond to carbon monoxide alarm at 3222-4 West 4th Street. Cross streets of Patrick Court and Ridgeview Court. 306. Respond to carbon monoxide alarm at 3322-4 West 4th Street. Cross streets of Patrick Court and Ridgeview.

0: 306.
1: You're
0: heading out to 3320 West 4th Street. Crossing Patrick Court in Ridgeview. RP's going to wait outside. He said his carbon monoxide detector has gone off for about the past 2 hours. He's not having any symptoms. I just would like the apartment checked out. 3320 West 4th Street, apartment number 4, but he should be outside.
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0: report from Allen Hospital, ER room 3, going into view.
1: And you said you're
0: 035 for senior correct medical response. Allen Hospital, ER room 3, going into view. I'm on at 2320.
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2: 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Are you in
0: position now? 035, you're heading up to Allen ER room 3. For an 81-year-old male going to the U of I for an abscess and infection, his sinuses. And Allen ER room 3.

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0: 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I'm currently on 911. A baby is not breathing.

0: 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Grand View 111, it's not too far away from that. He's going to start up that way to the medical on Lincoln Street.
1: Sure.

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She's going to sit upstairs. It sounds like she lives here. Hey, Rep. State, go ahead. Just give me the address for the medical call. 104 Lincoln Street. 104 Lincoln. 111 in West Branch or UTL, it sounds like. 10-4, I'm calling the reporting party back.

0: We're upstate, Cedar County, R6, call 6210 upstate. Cedar, go ahead. I believe their address is going to be 104 Grant Street, one block behind Lincoln.
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1: Number 331, you're heading out to the area of Lincoln between Arlington and West Partners. We've got a 36-year-old male who's smoking marijuana and now he's having difficulties breathing. Sounds like he's going to wait outside. He's got a gray shirt, black pants on. No history of asthma or COPD that he knows of. On Lincoln Street between West Arlington and West Partners.

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0: 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Denver, you're heading out to 2418 Cedar Heights Drive, across Rainbow and Pleasant. 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She is conscious and alert. 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

0: 32's en route. 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They'll have someone meet you there. It's going to be for a 23-year-old female team member. She's having abdominal pains. It's unknown if she's pregnant. It's target distribution, 2200 West Viking. 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

0: 31502. PD is on scene. 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
1: 331.
0: 31.
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0: Denver.

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I just have a pending call out at Horizon Towers. Female that's bleeding from somewhere on her face. 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
1: Cover your route to 2724 Bicentennial, apartment 210. Crosses their Cedar Heights on the dead end. We do have PD en route as well, and Waterloo Fire will be heading there just as soon as I can get a page. It's for a 78-year-old female at Bell. She's bleeding from somewhere on her face, possibly her nose. She's not able to get up and lives alone. She did advise the door is locked, as well as the apartment door is also locked. She is now stating she's short of breath. We still have her on the phone. 2724 Bicentennial Drive.
0: Yeah,

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1: Respond to fire with injuries. At 2724 through 210, Bicentennial Drive. Cross streets are Cedar Heights Drive and Dead End West. 334. Respond to fire with injuries. At 2724 through 210, Bicentennial Drive. Cross streets are Cedar Heights Drive and Dead End West.

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0: 531, transporting Sartori, starting mile zero.
1: Just for 42 minutes. Number 334, you're heading to Cedar Falls at Horizon Towers, 2724 Bicentennial Drive. Your crosses are Cedar Heights and the dead end to the west. We have a 78-year-old female. She fell, bleeding possibly from her nose. She's not able to get up. And she is also advising some shortness of breath. 2724 Bicentennial Drive in Cedar Falls, apartment 210. 334 copy. And I do have an officer that sounds like they just got in the door, and I've got the Cedar Falls fire rig heading that way as well.
0: 4. 5 2 1 8.

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0: Davenport, Zero Apathy, Area 6, call 61, Davenport.
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0: Could you turn a unit to the BP at Division of West 4th? In the BP Division in West 4th. It's going to be the alley in the back. ISV 187 is out with a vehicle bearing plate. Auto Robert, page on a Lincoln 163. It does appear to be a stolen plate.
1: Pepper.
0: Thank you, 133.

He is under there. He is under there, but requesting your units to step up to his location.

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1: is clear of Iowa City, returning.
0: 10-4, 141.

Joseph Ambulance, your need is for a medical call at Winding Creek Meadows Assisted Living, 1044 9th Street in Jessup. This is for a 90-year-old resident who fell. He did hit his head, is possibly bleeding, but conscious and breathing. Again, Winding Creek Meadows Assisted Living, 1044 9th Street in Jessup, for a 90-year-old resident who fell. He did hit his head, possibly bleeding, but is conscious and breathing. Please respond to 145. Thanks for

with anyone for a breathing problem. 2260 Lincoln Street, lot 41. 2531 for a breathing problem. 2216 Lincoln Street, lot 41, 10 by 211.

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1: Denver, you guys are both directed 2216 Lincoln Street, lot 41. We have a 76-year-old female. Difficulties breathing. She does have a COPD and emphysema. She's currently in the living room. She is requesting no lights or sirens. 2216 Lincoln Street, lot 41. Thanks. 531, 502. She did also mention that she's been on oxygen and it's just not helping.
0: Yeah,

0: 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You're on scene.
1: Denver, just confirming lot 41.
0: Denver, that's correct. 219.

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0: Wayne County, be advised, we have an officer in pursuit of a black sedan or dark sedan going over 100 miles an hour, southbound 151, passing 150th at this time.
1: Jones County from Wayne County, NR6, call 61, Jones County.
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0: Cedar Rapids State from Jones County, Cedar Rapids State.
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2: Five thirty one, transporting to Allen, starting mile 0.
0: 235.
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0: Jones?
1: Do you have a reason for stop?
0: Speed. Just clocked it at 119 miles an hour, southbound 151.
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1: Sorry, 244.

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Miramar Ambulance, you're at 1610 3rd Street Northeast at the Rehabilitation Center of Independence for an 87-year-old female who has fallen into a closet door and has an injury to the head, is alert and conscious, and will be in room 33. 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

Dunkerton ambulance for a sick person at 11,217 and a half East Dunkerton Road, crosses east of Wheeler and quarter west of Duffy. Dunkerton ambulance for a sick person at 11,217 and a half East Dunkerton Road, crosses east of Wheeler and quarter west of Duffy. Timeout is 319.

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1: One 30, you're en route to 11,217.5 East Dufferton Road, crosses east of Wheeler and quarter west of Duffy. It's for a 74-year-old male that is altered mentally and has overall weakness. 11,217.5 East Dufferton Road, crosses east of Wheeler and quarter west of Duffy.
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1: 10-4-1-30 at 329. 306, you're on to 1409 Pinnacle Place, crosses West 4th and Mooreville, or Moore Field. RP says that they need help lifting a patient that's 75 years old. That fell, is not injured. Request non-emergent. You can come in through the garage. 1409 Pinnacle Place, crosses West 4th and Moore Field.
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Stubberton Fire for a lift assist for a sick person at 11,217 and a happy Stubberton Road crosses east of Wheeler and quarter west of Duffy. Stubberton Fire for a lift assist at 11,217 and a happy Stubberton Road crosses east of Wheeler and quarter west of Duffy. Timeout is 334.

second page for Dunkerton Fire for a lift assist at 11,217 and a half East Dunkerton Road, crosses east of Wheeler and quarter west of Duffy. Second page for Dunkerton Fire for a lift assist at 11,217 and a half East Dunkerton Road, crosses east of Wheeler and quarter west of Duffy. Timeout is 3:39.

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directions, kind of have a reckless driver with a 249 eastbound for a semi that's unable to maintain speed. No further description. If located, make ground phase, 3 months clear for 409.

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0: Delaware County, we're looking for some assistance. 1305 9th Avenue Southeast. We have a 28-year-old female. CPR is in progress. Our deputies are way out. If anybody can get there as fast as they can by county, just acknowledge.
1: Can you repeat the address?
0: 1305 9th Avenue Southeast.
1: Ten-four,
0: is Dyer's Health.
1: Ten-four, I have a deputy over in Delaware. I will have him flying my way.
0: Ten-four, thank you.

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035. 035 is clear of University of Iowa, returning.

Call out Fidelis Station. See my reference attempt to locate on an erratic driver last seen westbound lanes of Airline Highway at Wagner, possibly pulled over. Attempt to locate a silver Dodge Caravan traveling with no lights and swerving heavily. Last seen in the westbound lanes of Airline Highway, just west of Wagner, possibly pulled over. If the vehicle is located, stop and make your case. 30 blockout county dispatch at 549.

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Arthur, Wofford, Cessna Transport at 4410 Harvest Lane, crosses Autumn Ridge. 531 for the Cessna Transport at 4410 Harvest Lane, crosses Autumn Ridge. Timeout is 6-2.

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You're about to 4410 Harvest Lane, crosses Autumn Ridge. 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Her niece is on site, can't move her by herself. 4410 Harvest Lane, crosses Autumn Ridge.

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0: 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Report. Chip, Lucas can come down spot for you. 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Camera fell. 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The other two can spray.
1: Copy that.
0: No problem. Chief Falls. You can blade.
1: 10-4.
0: 10.
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Person 5, I'll give you a voice from us.

AMR, I have a medical call at 1618 2nd Street Southwest, Apartment 4, for a 30-year-old female. She's been vomiting since 4 a.m. She's back home again and still vomiting. They don't know what to do for her. 1618 2nd Street Southwest, Apartment 4. AMR, I have a medical call at 1618 2nd Street Southwest, Apartment 4, for a 30-year-old female. She's been vomiting since 4 a.m. They did go to the ER, but she's still very sick. 1618 2nd Street Southwest, Apartment 4, Buchanan County Clear, 722.

231. Respond to a known problem person down at 130 St. Albans Street. Cross streets are Lincoln and Park Road. 391 and 331. Respond to a known problem person down at 1.

0: 331-301 around.
1: April's going to 130 St. Albans, 130 St. Albans, crossing Lincoln and Park Road. It's a tan-colored house. On the front steps, laying right next to it, there's a male subject that's laying there, not moving. Unknown if he's breathing or not. There's also a black vehicle in the driveway running with the windows down. PD's en route also. Unknown exactly what's going on. 130 St. Albans.

0: Star 11 going to the U. It's a 55-year-old male. He has a subarachnoid hemorrhage. He has some drips for blood pressure. Also is under seizure precautions. Also in ER room 11.
1: Seizure on that scene.
0: 0 into
1: 331 on scene.

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1: Tucker, you on to Morgan?
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0: 10-4, 1225 Wallgate, 1225 Wallgate, Crescent Jamie and University. This residence, they believe, is burning garbage in their backyard again. Looks like we have been out there on 7-11 and they were warned.
1: Three or four, copy.

0: ahead. There was a smoldering fire pit in the backyard. I had 1 2x4 there. I beat on the door. A guy did finally come out, but he doesn't own the place. I've been here before for any complaints, and that's not him. He says he's just staying, and the owner is gone. I told him he can't burn anymore, and we put it out. We're 10A returning.
1: Cover.
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At 905, Franklin Street. Cross streets are 7th and 8th. 311 and 331. 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At 905, Franklin Street. Cross streets are 7th and 8th.

perspective, are you're both going over to people's clinic. 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They said use the front doors, main entrance. 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It's a 55-year-old female. She had a heart attack last week. She's presenting with similar issues today. They'll meet you at the main doors.

0: Cedar Rapids State, from Cedar County, call 61 Cedar Rapids State. Checking out the Cooper, they can head towards the 264 West, 264 West Miles. If somebody called in on that one, kind of a laggy, but they're not working.
1: Cedar Rapids State,
0: Cedar
1: Rapids State, are people understand all our, no, because of language barrier?
0: Not at the time, I'm still trying to get through, but I still have them on 911.

0: 4. Respond to Pocket Assist Pink Transport at 723 Kirkwood Avenue. Cross streets are Howard and Bismarck. 304. 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
1: 01's in service returning.

0: 4 10 4. This will be in the alley behind 723 Kirkwood, crosses of Harwood and Bismarck. Reporting party, the wife was getting ready to take her husband to dialysis, and he's too lethargic to get into her car. She just needs assistance loading him. 723 Kirkwood.
1: 04 copy.

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1: Go ahead.
0: We're 10-8 returning, but they'll probably call from Gavita. They're probably going to need some help getting him from their vehicle to his wheelchair, hopefully dialysis, then perks him up. But for now, we're 10-8. They need to know to call if they need any more help.

326. We're going to be testing a fire alarm out here at 857, the new North, 857 Rainbow, the new Northland Fire, or Northland Truck Wash. Can you let me know what it comes in at and what it says for description?

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Respond to chest pain at 2134 Logan Avenue. Cross streets are riding time of Heath. 303 and 333. Respond to chest pain at 2134 Logan Avenue. Cross streets are riding time of Heath.

0: 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You can disregard 303.
1: 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It'll be Suite B. It's a 76-year-old male. 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It's a 76-year-old male with chest pain, nausea, and shortness of breath. 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

0: 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It came in at 8:50 a.m.
1: 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We'll lay no order to test now.
2: 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At 619 Cannon Avenue. Cross streets of Virgin Forest. 332. Respond to breathing problems. At 619 Cannon Avenue. Cross streets of Virgin Forest.

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This will be an 80-year-old female that's having difficulty breathing.

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1: 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It's an 80-year-old female. 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She did hit her head. 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
0: I'm at Prairie Hills. 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
1: 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At 905, Franklin Street. 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
1: Everyone, this one will be at urgent care at People's Clinic, 905 Franklin. 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
0: Tower

identified. Responded to witnesses were transported at 2112 Idaho Street. Cross streets are Shelby and Cordell. 305. Responded to witnesses were transported at 2112 Idaho Street. Cross streets are Shelby and Cordell.

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0: 6 and 334. Respond to cardiac arrest at 3720 Village Place. Cross streets are off of 9th Street and south of Park Lane. 306 and 334. Respond to cardiac arrest at 3720 Village Place. Cross streets are off of 9th Street and south of Park Lane.
1: Page 1 1 patient at Allen, sorry, Mount Zero. 334, unknown how long this patient's been down. It's a unknown aged female. They advise she's not breathing. Sounds like maybe a language barrier. Go in through door A. Door A is an Adam. She's in room 5221. Room 5221.
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0: did you? You see that cardiac crest is on the middle of the place?
1: I'm sorry, say that again.
0: We're going to be 10-8 here from Mercy. Did you say that cardiac arrest is on Billy's place?
1: Direct. 332 is going to be at 3720 Village Place, 3720 Village Place. They say that they're on your son scene. They're going to start CPR. Not knowing how long she's been down.
0: Heard you got her.

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1: 500 dispatch.
0: Good.
1: I'm on the phone with them. It's a false alarm. 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You can disregard 502.
0: Confirm 502 direct. 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

0: call or are you going to start, Jeff?
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0: 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I'll go back down to Fierwopsi and come up and just start off that Fierwopsi Angola.
1: That's four.
2: Stations, I need eastbound from 267. I need eastbound from 267. I have a dark color, possibly black minivan, in and out of traffic, cutting people off. So just trying to make your own case.

0: 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Southwest 1.
1: Blackhawks, ISD 460 is south of Hudson on Highway 63 with two cows on a roadway. Do you know of any

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Blackhawk County, Sierra Gulf Theater, 6, call 61. Blackhawk County, Cedar Falls State, 6, call 61. Address that he is at is 8734 Highway 63, 8734 Highway 63, without them.

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I am not finding any records that we have of residents with cows up there.

38 for a sick person at 7:15 Central, crossing Evans and Rolling. 238 for a sick person at 715 Central Avenue. 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
1: 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It is a 90-year-old female that's lethargic, hasn't been eating. They're outside on the porch. 716 Central.

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1: Did you tell him to

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At 2035, Independence Avenue. Cross streets are Rome and Rampart Lane. 305 and 331. 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At 2035, Independence Avenue. 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
0: Thank you.

0: 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At 421-2324, Oak Avenue. 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Respond to sick person. At 421-2324, Oak Avenue. 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
2: 10-4, you're going to the Rose for 21 Oak. It's going to be room 324, 324. 91-year-old male says when he stands up, he gets lightheaded and dizzy. He does have staff in there with him.
1: Copy. We're responding with traffic. We're about 2 blocks away.

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Angelina, Special Attention, southbound 151 from Monticello. Report of a dark blue or black Ford sedan, Nebraska plate, beginning with the Adam Lyonsky plate. Tailgating, plate to be approximately 90 miles per hour on all of the roads, cutting off other drivers. If located, make your own case here at the state clear at 1057.

0: Brunswick Ridgeway Transport. The patient is at Mercy One in Centerville, Iowa, going to Mercy One, Waterloo, room 216. Brunswick Ridgeway Transport from Centerville, Mercy One, to Mercy One, Waterloo, 216. It's a 58-year-old male, AFib with RBR. Does have a cardiac monitor and amiodarone running.
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Prevention Research. Marshall County is requesting you at 3245 130th Street. Again, 3245 130th Street for a male having a seizure. The Unity Point, Marshall County has also been paged. Again, research, Marshall County is requesting you at 3245 130th Street. 3245 130th Street for a male having a seizure. End of page, 1108.

Attention B-Certs. Attention B-Certs. Marshall County is requesting you at 3245 130th Street. Again, 3245 130th Street for a male having a seizure. Unity Point Marshalltown's been paged as well. Again, B-Certs, Marshall County is requesting you at 3245 130th Street.

5 and 3:31. Respond to a known problem person down at Fowler Street and Denton Street. 3:05 and 3:31. Respond to a known problem person down at Fowler Street and Denton Street.

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1: 331 305, you're both en route to the area of Fowler and Vinton. Fowler and Vinton, there's an older black male. As he stands up and then keeps falling to the ground, he has on a black shirt and tan pants. If he doesn't see anyone else in the area with him, he's now crawling on the ground to possibly 531 Fowler. 531 Fowler.
0: 31 copy.

0: 3-2 for a transport. The patient's at Mercy 1, Waterloo, room 206, going to Allen, room 217 for surgery. 032 for a transport from Mercy Waterloo, room 206 to Allen. Timeout is 11:16.
1: Three zero five on scene.
2: 3:31 on scene.

7, I-80 eastbound from the 239 mile marker. Reports of a black Ram pickup truck that's speeding, tailgating, and brake checking. License balance through Illinois, 2371076. Again, I-80 eastbound from the 239 for a black Ram pickup truck, Illinois plates. Speeding, tailgating, and brake checking is located right from Pacific Clear, level 36.

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dollars for ambulance. Injury from a fall code 3. 511, 6th Street Southeast. Between 5th Avenue Southeast and 6th Avenue Southeast.

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Go ahead. 651 is en route. You're responding to 511 6th Street Southeast. That's 511 6th Street Southeast. For a 75-year-old female that fell, minor injuries, she's on the back patio. So please use the alley. 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Copy.

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Sunderland County Car, special attention, I-380 northbound from Lewis Access Road. I-380 northbound from Lewis Access Road. Report of a reckless driver described as a black Ford SUV with Texas plate similar to Edward Zebra Lincoln 5825, EZL 5825, does not return. Caller reports they are driving through the construction lanes and tailgating other vehicles. Again, last seen I-380 northbound from Lewis Access. Caller is no longer online. If located, make your own case. Time at 1209.

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1: Jake, I'm getting a Johnson County ambulance to West Branch, 126 North 2nd Street, Apartment 1. 126 North 2nd Street, Apartment 1. I have a 71-year-old female with back pain, unable to walk. She is conscious and breathing.
0: Okay, do you just want a routine? Cedar County, do you want them routine or emergent?
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0: Victor calling from JCOM R6, call 61. JCOM, go ahead. There's going to be a correction on the Adam unit. It's going to be 27 on event 6.
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Respond to unconscious person. At 1655, East Van Ronin Drive. Cross streets are Sears and Sylvia Drive.

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1: Sierra Mistake, from Iowa County, on RT 1261, Sierra Mistake. Be advised, your radio is very faint, but you're going to 1655 East San Martin. It's going to be the Express Clinic. Have a 19-year-old female that passed out. She has regained consciousness. Sounds like her blood pressure is 53 over 31. She is currently alert. Use the main entrance. 1655 East San Martin.

intentionally in Cedar County, erratic driver, ID westbound from the 276, ID westbound from the 276, going to be a pickup truck pulling a white trailer, no description of the pickup available or plate information, all of the road, swerving shoulder to shoulder, driving erratic. It sounds like your case.

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1: Roger, Jones.
0: Just checking his animal, so we have a car available to assist IST 244. He's on a traffic stop with drugs located 151 northbound at Shaw Road. He is 10-2, routine response is fine.
2: Respond to fire with injuries at 1167 Portland Avenue, cross streets on 9th and Randolph.

334, you're going to 1167 Borland. 1167 Borland. Crosses her 9th and Randolph. Unknown aged female. She fell right inside the door. She believes she has a leg injury. I'm not sure if she's possibly hard of hearing. She was, could not hear anything I was saying. The 1167 Borland.

837 for an allergic reaction at 1650th Street, crossing off of 218 and 15th. 837 for a bee sting allergic reaction, struggling to breathe, 1650th Street, time out is 1240.

service Hawk Ambulance requested at 32623 Western Avenue. Cross streets are 2nd and 3rd. 331. Respond to assault ambulance requested at 32623 Western Avenue. Cross streets are 2nd and 3rd.

0: 331 10-4, you're going to 326 Western, 326 Western. It's going to be unit number 3. PD's also en route. Have a male subject that was attacked by another male. He was hit in the head. PD is on scene. It sounds like they're both subjects are still in the apartment.
1: Tower.

0: going to be a gray Chevy truck pulling a light trailer. So you're going to make it okay.
1: We have limited information. This will be at 1600 1600 50th Street, LaPorte City, crosses are 218 and 15th. It's a subject that was stung by a bee. They said they're having difficulty breathing. It was a sting on the pinky finger. 1600 50th Street.
2: 10-4.
3: 209 is eastbound on 20 for the 225-mile mark. Reason for the vehicle not stopping with a California plate. Reason for stop would have been a 97 miles an hour.

0: from that exit.
1: All right. 10-4. Do they need any additional?
0: I think that unit that's super close, go ahead and send them down there. I've got another unit that would be, that's going to be on the way from near the post. Appreciate it. 12-3-7.

0: 0-3-2's arriving.
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0: Clayton County, Regional Medical Center here in Manchester requested that I ask you guys to page out the Strawberry Point ambulance to go to RMC so they can take a patient back to their residence.
1: 10-4, we'll page them out.
0: 10-4, thank you.

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At 425-1, Denver Street. 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

4:30, 6 and 4. 425 Denver, 425 Denver, crossing 3rd and 4th. This is going to be a 59-year-old female who's calling in on herself saying she's down, needs to go up to the hospital to be evaluated. She said she does have a plan of overdosing, however, she has not done anything. She doesn't have access to weapons, has not been drinking or using anything. She'll be waiting outside in a red shirt.

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1: Apartment number one.
0: 10-4.

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At 777, I live Capri Boulevard. Cross streets of 2300 block of East Chalice. 331. Respond to Spoke. At 777, I live Capri Boulevard. Cross streets of 2300 block of East Chalice.

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1: Okay.
0: Hi, Vixino. 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

0: ambulance, second page for a driver, LaPorte City, ambulance, second page for a driver, 301 5th Street. Driver is needed. Come out 1352.
1: Dispatch, this is for Hudson and not LaPorte, please.
0: This will be for Hudson Ambulance. Hudson Ambulance needs a driver for 301 5th Street. Hudson Ambulance still needs a driver for 301 5th Street for a fall. Time out is 1353.

0: 635. I'm going to respond up to the scene with 635, and I'll talk to the officer and the patient and have to make the call mutual aid depending on if no driver shows up.
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0: Cook County, Arsenic, call 61, Cedar Rapids State.
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0: Cedar Rapids State, would you have a trooper available to head to the 225 eastbound for some traffic control?

0: 324, I mutual aid with Hudson Ambulance at Millennium Therapy, 301 5th Street in Hudson. 032 mutual aid, 301 5th Street, crossing Washington and Jefferson in Hudson. Tomas 1357.
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0: Can you page Wisdom Mount Vernon for a paramedic to meet up with our clearance Adam 4 near me route to St. Luke's? Lynn County, they're going to have low oxygen, and they're going to be on our event 4.
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Cardinal Station, special attention, IED eastbound from the 237. Reports of a black Honda Civic with Florida plates, speeding over 100 miles an hour and driving on the shoulder. Again, IED eastbound from the 237 for a black Honda Civic, Florida plates, speeding over 100 miles an hour and driving on the shoulder. If located, make your case, stay clear at 1424.

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6 and 334. Respond to fire outside or from height. At 1661 West Ridgeway Avenue. Cross streets are West 4 and Sargent. 306 and 334. Respond to fire outside or from height. At 1661 West Ridgeway Avenue. Cross streets are West 4 and Sargent.

0: 6 is en route from downtown.
1: Demeanor on to DeVita Dialysis at 1661 West Ridgeway. The 72-year-old male that fell in the parking lot, no obvious injuries. He is on the side of the building closest to United Medical Corp. at 1661 West Ridgeway.
2: 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We copy the info.
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Respond to Van Oxide or from Hyde at 1241 Julian Avenue. Cross Street to Diamond and Eleanor. 304 and 333. Respond to Van Oxide or from Hyde at 1241

0: season, right?
1: .333, headed over to 1241 Julian Avenue, across from Downey and Eleanor. It's going to be a 70-year-old female that fell in the driveway while trying to step over something. I think she possibly broke her shoulder and or elbow. At 1241 Julian Avenue.

0: 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Where did you say the patient was?
1: The advisee is on the side of the building closest to United Medical Park.

0: fence where we're not seeing anybody, but we'll go inside the dialysis center.
1: For a hospice patient that's been on the floor since Friday, needs to be transported. 2730 Coots Boulevard, number 5. Neymar and Kwaski first responders have a medical call at 2730 Coots Boulevard, number 5, for a hospice patient that has been on the floor since Friday. 2730 Coots Boulevard, number 5, Buchanan County, clear 1507.

0: 333-304-4. Seventy-year-old female who was trying to step over the tongue of a connected trailer, tripped over it, went down, is just complaining of left elbow and shoulder pain, no head strike, never lost any consciousness. We've got her up and sitting on the back of the vehicle now, and we're using Coban to secure it best we can. She's stable at this point.
1: 10-4, we have to come back up 63 to get around the train. We're at University 63. We'll be there in just a minute.
0: Yeah, copy. Don't rush it. 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We're doing fine.

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1: This is Vulcan Fest for McKinney.
0: It's all good, we're just going away.

0: ambulance for a possible cardiac arrest at 8002 South Hudson Road, Cluster 2nd and School.
1: Okay.
0: What's the ambulance for a possible cardiac arrest at 8002 South Hudson Road, Cluster 2nd and School Street, Thomas 1518?

0: Peter, at the chase from Jake Home and R6 at hole 61, property damage collision.
1: Jake Home, go ahead, proceed to Rapids.
0: We report of a three vehicle collision, 3 southbound at the 4 just north of the exit. They have their hazards on. Call them by passerby.
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0: 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Affirmative. 8002 South Hudson Road, crosses 2nd and School. 73-year-old female landowner was related to Purple. Last talked to her around 1400 hours at 8002 South Hudson Road.
2: So far, thank you. 3 and 4, back your quarters.

0: Hey, copy page. If you will keep Mercy 1 en route, we are going to go en route with 620 right now. I don't have a driver again, and we will advise more in a moment.
1: Kevin, we're direct. That we are en route.
0: Ten 4037, thank you.

0: Units in Alpha South Hudson, PD is on scene, advised she is cold and stiff.
1: Zero 037 is correct. We'll continue.
2: Can you repeat 037?
1: We will continue until you shall advise us to disregard.
2: 10-4.

0: 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Respond to environmental exposure. At 3553, Pheasant Lane. Cross streets are Haynes and Mitchell. 332. Respond to environmental exposure. At 3553, Pheasant Lane. Cross streets are Haynes and Mitchell.
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0: 3553 Pheasant Lane. It's a 65-year-old male that was outside mowing, plus we had a heat stroke. He's conscious alert, but just vomiting, and his legs are spasming and tight. 3553 Pheasant Lane.
1: Go ahead for 037.
0: He's advising you to disregard.
1: Could you repeat that, please?
0: PD is advising you can disregard.
1: 10-4, 037 is going to be returning to Mercy 1.

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0: Okay.

0: Lynn County from Benton County on R6, call 6-1, Lynn County.
1: Benton County, go for Lynn.
0: Lynn County, can you have Hiawatha Ambulance en route to 6612 30th Avenue Drive, 6612 30th Avenue Drive for a vehicle accident? We have a 19-year-old female that took some pills and she just crashed in a ditch.
1: 10-4, is she conscious and breathing?
0: The call came to me third party.
1: 10-4.

0: Benton County from Lynn County. R6, call 61 Benton County.
1: Arriving Allen 4.3.
2: And also, I'm just going to update this address. It appears that he's on 67th Street, just west of 32nd Avenue. I don't know if he saw the sign for the church, but he's plotting 67th Street, 32nd Avenue. 10-4.
3: 037. You can jump back in service and quarter.
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5: Southbound, my deputy is advising it's closer to the 5. He is not on scene yet, though.

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271 Amon route to 422 Gable, across from Manson and Berkeley. It's a 27-year-old female, is 30 weeks pregnant. She's very sick, crying that she doesn't feel good. I don't know exactly what is going on with her. That's 422 Gable Street.

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Respond to sick person. 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At 2651, St. Francis Drive. 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

0: Demeanor Officer Raven, letter 2651 St. Francis. This is a F is in Frank Wing 22. It's a 43-year-old female resident saying her legs are numb from back pain. Advised to use the front entrance at Raven, letter 2651 St. Francis.
1: Thanks, Scott.

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0: J'avance. Six three five oh.
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1: Buchanan County from Black Hawk on R6, call 61 Buchanan. This is Black Hawk. Received a call from 10800 Independence Avenue. Crossroads Nesbitt Hall Game, showing us Jessup fire response and ambulance. So 72-year-old female tripped and fell and bleeding from the shin. And 10800 Independence Avenue.

Yes, ma'am. You have a medical call at 10800 Independence Avenue for a 72-year-old female who tripped and fell, bleeding from her chin. 10800 Independence Avenue. Just the ambulance, have a medical call at 10800 Independence Avenue in Blackhawk County for a 72-year-old female who tripped and fell, bleeding from her chin. 10800 Independence Avenue, Buchanan County, Clear 1551.

0: 333's in route.
1: This is going to be Alan ER room 24. It's a 73-year-old male going out to Iowa City for the burn unit. It was no special needs. Yeah, Alan ER room 24.

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1: You understand?
0: Rivets, 80 eastbound at the 125A, Adam. I have a Danford unit that's in the area, coming northbound on 61.
1: Denver. How was it, Alan?

Delaware County, Buchanan County, call 61, Delaware County. I have a medical call at 2889 170th Street, checking if RMC would be able to take that. I don't have an ambulance available. 2889 170th Street, Winthrop.

0: Therefore, I can page him out. What's the nature of all?
1: A 51-year-old male having chest pains.
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0: 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RMC will be responding. Buchanan County Clear 1606.
1: But he wants to be sent to the hospital. Harmony, Waterloo, room 158.

0: Davenport from Sierra State R6, call 61, Davenport.
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0: Just checking reference that welfare check for the female subject walking. Do you need further calls on that? Are you guys been UTL so far?
1: So, our unit's also UTL, he's about 980.

0: Buchanan County from Delaware County. I'm our 6 call 51 Buchanan.
1: Delaware, go ahead, Buchanan. 306 on scene.
0: Buchanan County, just letting you know RMC is en route here, medical in Winthrop.
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1: So for 331, you can just share 332 is going to be Ravenwood. 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

0: Delaware County from Buchanan County on R6, call 61 Delaware.
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0: Delaware, reference the call RMCs en route to 2889 170th Street in Winthrop. The caller just called back in, and they are transporting this patient via private vehicle, so you can send 22 RMC. Thank you.
2: Noel Street, this is a GPS activation for a 70-year-old male with no contact with him at 408 Noel Street. 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We have just a GPS.

0: Paul Horseback on your Rick Driver, 80 westbound from the 285? 80 west from the 285. However, originally occurred in Illinois. RVC, a red kind of Rick's truck, Front Express, silver trailer, projecting almost intentionally ran hit RP and ran off the roadway. Unknown where the suspect vehicle actually is now. Again, 80 westbound from the 285. Red Conworth truck, Front Express, silver trailer, rejecting, almost finished the RP off the roadway. Call us no longer. Lines looking to make your case. Simply clear at 1625.
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At 3340, Ellington Street. 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At 3340, Ellington Street. 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

0: Excuse me.
1: En route to 3340 Ellington. 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That's 3340 Ellington.
0: Very good, Pat.

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It was off. That's confirmed.

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Cross streets are Sears Drive and Bedham North. 331. 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

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Respond to Forward Spinline Carnival. At runway, exit, street in West Washington Freeway.

0: Suggest a reroute to the area of Broadway and Washington. Southbound on 218 at Broadway. It's a black Jeep or black caravan. Smells like gasoline and sounds like it's leaking from somewhere. They were pulled off on the shoulder at Broadway and Washington southbound.
1: 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We're responding code 1.

0231 for a single vehicle, 1050 involving a e-scooter from the 5400 block University crosses around in Hillcrest. 0251 for a single vehicle accident involving an e-scooter in the 5400 block University, number 1720.

0: The 5400 block University, mid-30s female, fell off of an e-scooter, is bleeding from the face. I don't know exactly how fast she's going, but says she's moving pretty quick. She's currently on the sidewalk in the 5400 block University.
1: 10-4, what's the cross streets for that?
0: Crosses are Round and Hillcrest.
1: Copy, take off.
0: It looks like it's going to be right in front of the Natural Grocers.
1: 10-4. 303 is on scene. One's around.
0: Super, did you copy info?
1: Negative.
0: This is the 5400 block University. Appears to be right in front of Natural Grocers. This is a mid-30s female. Fell off on the e-scooter and is bleeding from the face. Unknown how fast she was going. She's currently on the sidewalk. The 5400 block University.

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32 foot west, across the 1615 Tremont. Pressure was 16th and 117th. 532 free, left center across to 1615 Tremont, cluster was 16th and 117th, 717, 28.

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Attention Rhinebeck ambulance, you are needed at 306 Hillcrest in Rhinebeck for a 91-year-old female, long history of heart issues, feeling very dizzy. You have a deputy on scene. Again, Rhinebeck ambulance, 306 Hillcrest in Rhinebeck for a 91-year-old female, long history of heart issues, feeling very dizzy. Deputy on scene. Second page, 1754.

Roger, Rhinebeck Ambulance. You are needed at 306 Hillcrest in Rhinebeck for a 91-year-old female. Long history of major heart issues, feeling very dizzy. I do have a deputy on scene. Again, Rhinebeck Ambulance, 306 Hillcrest for a 91-year-old female with a long history of major heart issues, feeling very dizzy. Third and final page, 1757.

pull over in Coffee County in front of a suspicious vehicle. 80 east up on the 184. 80 east on the 184. A dark tinted black Audi sports car, no plates, vehicle is all beat up. Harvey saying, driver looks very nervous. Describes a white kid, 20, 25 years old. Harvey believes vehicle is stolen due to the behavior of the driver. Again, 80 east up on the 184. Black Audi sports car, dark tinted, no plates, all beat up. Driver looks nervous, and RP believes it's stolen due to the behavior of the driver. Dave, look, I'm in your face. Have to clear 1810.

0: Jacob, you have Snake on 61, Jacob. Go ahead for Jacob. IC-273 sees two controller units running emergent westbound on Highway 6. Is there anything I'll need assistance with?
1: Coralville is just responding to a domestic. There's four of them going. They should be 10-2.
0: Yeah, we're just let us know.
1: Yeah, we're like,

an ambulance for a transport, pick up patient in Old Line, taking him to Mercy on Waterloo. Another ambulance for a transport, in Mercy on Old Line, picking up there, taking to Mercy on Waterloo ICU, time on 1857. Zero 33 is going to be ER room 4 in Old Line. The 71-year-old male is going to Mercy One ICU. It looks like he is septic, and they also advise he's on a drip as well.

Riverside. Respond to public assistance transport at 2112 Idaho Street. Cross streets are Shelby and Cordell. 305. Respond to public assistance transport at 2112 Idaho Street. Cross streets are Shelby and Cordell.

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